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1: and we ask and we seek guidance Sadgurno everybody is searching for the true guru for some answer to a problem that they have in their life to find that fulfillment that contentment something that we sit within ourselves and feel complete with the entire world searches for this sari duniya bhavdi hai edan da sansar hai ehi jagat da haal hai par kithe labna hai kithe milni hai oh cheez is ghal nu bahut virle jaande ne it's true without satsangat without that guidance of that true guru we feel empty yet we try to grab onto things that may fulfill us the reason why I say this and you've heard me say it so many times before because as a generation this is the obstacle this is the question and this is the test we face every day we see this question in our mind balancing sikhi and life wait why are they two different things why are they classified as two different categories sikhi and the rest of your life no we inherited that sanu ji ditti gayi hai ki sikhi alag gaya te baki sansar ki 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actually ask me he said so bhai sahab are you in gurdwara mode all the time I thought what do you mean gurdwara mode all the time that might sound funny but that is how we frame it in our mind because a solution falls somewhere else in our routine but then the rest of our life we go into our own routine of the life that we live in this cycle we try to look for things that are relatable to us so main angrezi ch taan bolda ya is karke nahi kyunki mainu angrezi bolne da shauk hai ja mainu lagda gurbani ede vich saukhi samajh aundi hai nahi aukhi samajh aundi hai par majboori aa kyun bachiyan nu samajh they find relatability when you try to find problems to your solutions the first thing that as any human being as a child we try to seek is to say is my problem even being understood guru does understand whether the world understands or not this is why the world is looking out for the true guru and they don't even know it they're looking for the true guru and they don't know it the guru has those answers me growing up in the west we look at photos of Shaheed Singhs we look at problems of the last 40 years maybe the 40 years before that us to pehla jehde 40 saal si us to pehla jehde 40 saal si the 100 years before that and we not might not be able to relate with that I want to share that side of that thought process with you first oh vichar dhara because I'm a part of that generation and I know it you know when I grew up here in Canada and I look back even though I'm born in 94 I look back at those that generation that was there giving Shaheedi in the 80s and the 90s and while my parents are a part of that generation I never saw that they saw it from their own individual experience I never saw that yet I inherited that let me say that again oh cheez sanu mili par oh cheez apna akhan naal nahi dekhi they saw that they witnessed it and they understood a certain realm of things that we inherited then we grow up in a generation that has language barriers possibly that has its own possible issues. And while some of them may be understood, some of them you guys might think that, you know what, I'm not finding the answer to my problems. So then we look at back at those guys and we think, even though they were just a generation before us, we don't necessarily relate with them. ਉਹਨਾਂ ਨਾਲ ਤਾਲਮੇਲ ਖਾਣਾ ਕਿਉਂਕਿ ਉਹਨਾਂ ਦੀ ਜ਼ਿੰਦਗੀ ਵੱਖਰੀ ਹੋਊਗੀ 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they lived lifestyles more closer to you than your own parents did. These are things that we have to understand. And yet they saw the world even more vast than we live today. We think, no, I live in the West, I want to experience the West. It's a whole different time, it's a different era. They saw the turn of the century. They see what we exist and yet we inherit something and we're confused about that past. And this is where bridging that gap is very important. But there's a fundamental reason that I want you to look into this so you can relate that with your own life. Why did they do what they did? Kyun unhon ne gal ki thi? Kyun unhon ne sab kuch vaar diya? Unhon kol bhi ਉਹ ਪੜ੍ਹਾਈ ਸੀ, ਉਹਨਾਂ ਕੋਲ ਉਹ ਭਾਸ਼ਾ ਸੀ, ਉਹਨਾਂ ਕੋਲ travel itinerary sigi, they had the ability to travel, they had everything. There was one fundamental thing that they had that actually were looking for,
0: which is
1: looking for the same thing.
0: When
1: you look back at those times and you relate, growing up in the West, I never understood Punjab politics. There was no in the world could I watch Punjab news on TV because they're telling each other, arguing to cut each other's mics. It was impossible to grab and inherit, let alone feel connected to it. And someone told me that this is, you should care about Punjab, you should care about the Pant. And I want you to look into this question. As somebody growing up in the West, or you growing up in the West, why would you care about the Pant? Why would you care about what happened in the last 40 years? You don't have any relation to it. It was what happened, it was what happened. It was 25 years ago. ਪਿੱਛੇ ਜੋ ਹੋ ਗਿਆ ਸੋ ਹੋ ਗਿਆ, I want to live my life now. Let me move on, I don't want to worry about that.
0: Yet,
1: in that statement, you are saying, I don't come from anything, so then where should I go? Yet we're all looking for direction. To know where we're going, you have to look at where you came from. And where you came from, you have to find out, why would you connect to that Pant? This sawal aunda ya. Why would I, I'm walking through that thought process, why would I want to be a part of this Pant? Why would I want to go and look at the faults and the gun, the virtues of the previous generation? Saadi peedi de vi gun vi hai te ogun vi hai. ਪਿਛਲੇ ਪੀੜ੍ਹੀ ਦੇ ਗੁਣ ਵੀ ਆ ਤੇ ਉਗਣ ਵੀ ਆ, ਉਹਨਾਂ ਤੋਂ ਪਿਛਲੀ ਪੀੜ੍ਹੀ ਦੇ ਵੀ ਗੁਣ ਤੇ ਉਗਣ ਵੀ ਹੋ ਸਕਦੇ ਆ. Yet you will look at all of these things to say there's a fundamental foundation. Why would I connect with that Pant? Whose Pant is it? Guru Sahib da hai na? It's Guru Sahib's Pant. Then why would you want to be this part of this Pant? Because you love the Guru. Would you agree with me there? Whether you relate to Singh's becoming Shaheed in Chamkaur di Gadi, whether you relate to an era during Nawab Kapoor Singh's time, during the missile period, whether you're looking at that time jadon 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Sahib and giving it at the feet of Guru Arjan Dev ji Maharaj, or whether you're there looking at the turn of the century during the Ghadar party, in the time when there's a Gurdwara Sudar there going on, at the time where there is many movements across Punjab after the British are leaving, India is being partitioned, and then during those 40 years post-partition, your forefathers, your grandfathers, what they struggled through, maybe you relate with that, maybe you sat with your grandparents and heard these stories before, not realizing you inherited that. And then somebody like me says, well, I don't know, maa pyo Punjab to honge, mera ki lena dena, what do I have to do with that? But you're not realizing the struggles that you face, whether you come to the Gurdwara and you don't feel that this is a safe spot for you, whether there's a generational gap, whether there's family trauma, whether there's fears that are being passed down that we still don't realize, why is my family so dysfunctional? Why is my, you know, generation like this? Why don't I understand? Why were these resources not available to me when I was a kid? There's a lot of these things that we inherit that we don't even realize why. And it's very important to find the foundation of that. So going back to this, why would you care about where you came from? Because a guru da panthya. Because you love the guru. Because guru da naal pyaarya. If you say, I don't care about the panth, you are saying, I don't care about the guru. So a deeper foundational question you have to ask before all of this, and in any generation you can find the same question. Ki tusi guru naal pyaar karde ho ki nahi? That is the pinnacle, that's the foundation. Did the Singhs in the 80s, did they love the guru? Regardless of the political momentum and the movement and the decisions and the protest and tanmiyo du morche jehde challe aa, us tusi sare jaande ha. But a foundation layer of that was, did they love the guru? Itthe tusi difference kar sakde ha between those that were the aggressors and those that were guru de pyare. Throughout any era tusi ye cheez dekh sakde ki oh guru naal pyar karde si, and to relate with that you can ask yourself, what are you going to do before you become, just look, there was many lawyers at the time in the 80s and the 60s and the 20s and the 40s. In the 17th century, there was contract workers, there was businessmen, there were people smarter than you might ever become in academia. But if they could not answer that question, say, do I love the guru? And I love the guru doesn't mean, ha main pyar karda par main apne aap nu jyada pyar karda. That's another foundational question. You love the guru, but do you love yourself more? Ki tusi guru naal jyada pyar rakhde ha ja apne aap naal, apne nij naal? The moment where you say, nahi mera mujh mein kich nahi, jo kich hai so tera, tera tujhko saunp de kya lag gaya mera, I have nothing. Jab hum hote tab tu nahi, when I'm there then rab tu ta hai nahi. Because hummen nava naal virodh hai, doi na vasai ek thai. Hummen ego cannot exist, it's light and darkness. Keep that analogy in mind, because we're going to talk about a specific somebody that challenged the darkness, that gave a famous speech about challenging this darkness. Hummen nava naal virodh hai, doi na vasai ek thai. Hummen and God's name is light and day, they cannot exist at the same time. If there's light, it diminishes the darkness. Diva bale andhera jaye. When the lamp is lit, the darkness goes away. When God's name enters your heart, then your ego will begin to diminish away. So therefore, when you say, well, I love myself and the guru, if you really love yourself, te andro apne aap na prayar hove na, te ab hum chali thakur pe har. That is somebody that loves themselves, they give themselves to the guru. In the positive way, jehdi apne home, the person that loves their ego, the person that loves their own identity, their self-existence, they will say, I love the guru, but I love myself more. Because every day you're going to be put to the test. Kaswatti paugi, that question is going to come. How do I categorize my life? Jithwa bagala shuru kiti. Is Sikhi just in a box on Sunday? Am I in love the guru mode and now love myself mode? Monday to Friday, I love myself. And then Saturday evenings, I will love the guru. In the morning, I love myself for an hour. And the rest of the day, I love myself. Pyareo, je sachi prem hove na, ਉਹ ਹਿਰਦੇ ਚੋਂ ਜੋ ਪ੍ਰਾਣ ਆਧਾਰਾ ਰਾਮ ਰਾਜੇ ਈਵਨ ਡੀਪਰ ਦੈਨ ਯੋਰ ਓਨ ਬ੍ਰੈਥ ਯੂ ਲਵ ਦ ਗੁਰੂ ਦੈਟ ਮਚ ਸੋ ਆਈ ਗੋ ਬੈਕ ਟੂ ਦਿਸ ਕੁਐਸਚਨ ਵਟ ਯੂ ਡੂ ਇਨ ਯੋਰ ਲਾਈਫ ਦ ਫਾਊਂਡੇਸ਼ਨ ਦੈਟ ਐਵਰੀਥਿੰਗ ਦੈਟ ਯੂ ਬਿਲਡ ਓਨ ਯੋਰ ਥੋਟ ਪ੍ਰੋਸੈਸ ਇਟ ਕਮਸ ਫਰੋਮ ਦਿਸ ਕੁਐਸਚਨ ਡੂ ਯੂ ਲਵ ਦ ਗੁਰੂ ਮੋਰ ਦੈਨ ਯੂ ਲਵ ਯੋਰਸੈਲਫ That is amazing. 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Now you're talking. Now we're talking about the real questions. Rather than saying, why should I love the Guru? You begin to ask, how should I love the Guru? How do I begin to fall in love with the Guru? Maybe I do want to love the Guru, but I feel like I don't love the Guru enough. Guru Sahib, how can I love you more? Maharaj, tusi mainu priti baksho. Now you're speaking the language of Gurbani. Eh Gurbani di bhasha aaya. You become a jigyasu now. You are seeking something. Now you're seeking at the right place. Sadgur no sab ko lochda. The entire world is seeking this and saying, I want this answer from the Guru. You provide it to me. I am hungry. I've gone to many different houses. And now I know only you give it to me. Tusi hi de sakde ha mainu. So Maharaj mainu o cheez de do. O khajana baksh do. ਜਿਹੜੇ ਮੇਰੇ ਅੰਦਰ ਦੀ ਤ੍ਰਿਸ਼ਨਾ ਖਤਮ ਹੋ ਜਾਵੇ ਆਲ ਦ ਡਿਜ਼ਾਇਰਸ ਆਫ ਮਾਈਨ ਆਰ ਫੁਲਫਿਲਡ ਸੀ ਵਾਂਸ ਯੂ ਰੀਚ ਦੈਟ ਸਟੇਟ ਐਂਡ ਦ ਕੁਐਸਚਨ ਕਮਸ ਡਿਡ ਦੇ ਲਵ ਦ ਗੁਰੂ ਐਂਡ ਵਿਲ ਯੂ ਲਵ ਦ ਗੁਰੂ ਯੈਸ ਵੀ ਕੈਨ ਟਾਕ ਅਬਾਊਟ ਦ ਲਾਈਫ ਆਫ ਭਾਈ ਜਸਵੰਤ ਸਿੰਘ ਜੀ ਖਾਲੜਾ ਵੈਨ ਦੇ ਆਰ ਗਰੋਇੰਗ ਅਪ ਬੋਰਨ ਇਨ ਦ 50s ਦਿਸ ਇਜ਼ ਐਨ ਏਰਾ ਦੈਟ ਜਸਟ ਵਾਸ ਬੋਰਨ ਐਂਡ ਦੇ ਇਨਹੇਰਿਟਿਡ 1947 Just like we inherited the turn of the century, you didn't have a choice. Do you want to be born in England and Canada and US? Would you like to struggle with being born in a dharm, knowing the answer is there, but just completely being inaccessible to it? That wasn't a choice. That was inherited by you. They inherited a different problem. Unna nu vakri musibat lai mili. The forefathers before that, they had a completely different struggle. They were trying to get the British out. ਉਹਨਾਂ ਨੂੰ ਸੀਗਾ ਕਿ ਸਾਕਾ ਨਨਕਾਣਾ ਹੋ ਰਿਹਾ ਆ ਧਰਮ ਸਾਡੇ ਗ੍ਰੰਥਾਂ ਦੀ ਬੇਅਦਬੀ ਹੋ ਰਹੀ ਆ There are people being killed. We need to get the British out. They struggled. ਉੱਥੇ ਗਦਰ ਲਹਿਰ ਮੂਵਮੈਂਟ ਚੱਲੀ Those ਬਜ਼ੁਰਗਸ struggled through that era. Many of them even during that era immigrated to the West. Came to our cities of Bellingham and Surrey. Came to our areas. Came to the UK, to Kenya. All of these areas, the early settlers, the ones that built the Gurdwara Sahibs, carried the logs on their own shoulders. That was their deen, that was their struggle. And you can ask them, well, why didn't they just show up, build their own houses, live their life? Question comes, did they love the Guru more than they love themselves? When you read their some of these things' lives, I implore you to go and research and read the lives of the early settlers of the things that came to BC. You'll find it a lot more relatable. ਤੁਸੀਂ ਪੜ੍ਹੋ ਜਿਹੜੇ 1940 ਦੇ ਵਿੱਚ 1960 ਦੇ ਵਿੱਚ ਉਹਨਾਂ ਨੇ ਇੰਡੀਆ ਤੋਂ ਇੱਥੇ ਆ ਕੇ ਅਤੇ ਇੱਥੋਂ ਦੇ ਅਸਥਾਨ ਤਿਆਰ ਕੀਤੇ ਆਪ ਲੱਕੜਾਂ ਦਰਖਤ ਕੱਟ ਕੇ ਮੋਢਿਆਂ 'ਤੇ ਲੱਕੜ ਚੱਕ ਕੇ ਅਤੇ ਆਪ ਉਹਨਾਂ ਨੇ ਗੁਰਦੁਆਰੇ ਬਣਾਏ ਉਹਨਾਂ ਨੇ ਕਿਹੜੀਆਂ ਮੁਸੀਬਤਾਂ ਘਾਲਣਾ ਘਾਲੀਆਂ ਹਾਊ ਦੇ ਫਾਊਂਡ ਰੇਸਿਜ਼ਮ ਐਟ ਦੈਟ ਟਾਈਮ ਦ ਸਟਰਗਲਸ ਦੇ ਫੇਸ But you'll find a fundamental question that they did love the Guru. 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Then came the post-1947, the post-partition era. And you might think, hey, Harman Singh, look, we don't really care about Punjab politics. Saadi musibat itthon de niyanian di vakriya, kam di gal das. Nahi, we will. We will talk about that. But it's important you understand that. You might want to understand that. Why? Because that era... They say, hold on, okay, we're separate. The British is out. The British is gone. Yet we're left with these systems. Now we have to fix. What is our dharm? There's an identity crisis going on. So there was a Gurdwara Sudhar Lehr movement. A movement that was dedicated to fixing the institutions of how a Gurdwara should be run. Who runs it? Who decides it? Maybe we're all spread all over the place. Maybe we need to unite. So they started building movements on that. They started building movements on literature. To say, you know what? The literature that exists at that time, writing books, was the social media of the time. To draw a comparison. You know how you make an Instagram post? They would write a book. They would write an article in the news. That was their social media. How they would get messages across to each other, to the masses, was through articles. And by Veer Singh, Karab Singh, historian, many of these bajurgs and many others at the time, unane printing pressan shuru kitiyan. They started writing things, writing articles, writing books, to making sure that the gurmat message, the questions that people have, they're available. So all of these questions that we, you know, what is the gurmat stance on these philosophies? Gurmat jada nirnaya hai, eho jiyan pustakaan thonu us peedi vich mildiyan. Ode vichon Singh Sabha lehran uthiyan. These movements began. But during those 40 years, remember, Jaswant Singh Ji Khalada, the reason why we're speaking about them, because this weekend is their Shaheed Divas. And remembering those Shaheeds that are so close, just a generation before us, to put that into perspective, they became Shaheed in 1995. I was born in 94. So I was 1 year old when they were becoming Shaheed. When they were picked up from their house, when they were kidnapped, taken to jail, and they were never seen again. And then we grew up into that. What did they know that we need to know? That's a fundamental question. And that will answer a lot of our questions on what we're facing today. When Bhai Jaswant Singh was growing up, they were part of protests. They were part of movements from their childhood. Their grandfather, Bhai Harnam Singh, they were part of the Ghadar movement as well. So they inherited this throughout their family. Phir jadon vela aaya, they got their law degree. They didn't actively participate and work as a lawyer, as their Mataji, their wife, told me. They were always actively involved in the movements, part of actively involved in human rights, towards corruption, towards the corruptions that happened throughout the electoral systems. But throughout this, they knew one fundamental truth in their heart, that I need to stand on the side of the truth. And I think there's something so foundational to learn from their jeevani, from their life, that we need to adopt today. Because the Singhs at the time, they did their duty. It's not to say, va, ek shakshiyat aayi si, unna ne aa kuch kita, taan karke saara bacha hoya. But the reality is, they never thought, I'm going to go and save something. You know what they thought? Main apni zimmewari nibhauni hai. I will do my English chikama. I'm going to do my duty. I don't know the outcome. Mainu nahi pata ida ki banna. I don't know what will come of this. But I will do my duty, and I will light the lamp within my house. Jithe tak meri pahunch hai, othe tak main diva jagavanga. ਮੈਂ ਇਸ ਘਰ ਦੇ ਵਿੱਚ ਦੀਵਾ ਜਗਾ ਦਿੱਤਾ ਕੀ ਪਤਾ ਉਹ ਦੀਵਾ ਗਵਾਂਢੀਆਂ ਦੇ ਘਰ ਦੇ ਵਿੱਚ ਕੋਈ ਨਾਲ ਖੜ ਕੇ ਦੇ ਕੇ ਕਹਿ ਦੇਵਗਾ ਮੈਂ ਆਪਣੇ ਘਰ ਦੇ ਵਿੱਚ ਵੀ ਦੀਵਾ ਜਗਾਵਾਂ. ਐਂਡ 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But if I light this lamp, maybe my neighbor will see that lamp and light the lamp in their own house as well. Phir ki pata mere sare pind vich diva jag prakash ho jave, then my entire city, and maybe one day the entire world. But I will do my duty of lighting the light, not putting out the light, not ignoring the light. And that's what they did when they wrote down the evidences of the innocent killings of the Sikhs. Over 25,000 or more documented evidence of Sikhs being killed innocently in Punjab. Over 6,000 plus just in the Amritsar area. And even more that came out after, documented proofs. And they went into the depths of this. And as at the same time of the Tarmiyo, the Morcha, they were doing this, by the way, before 1984. They were a part of these things before 1984, trying to figure out the corrupt issues that have been happening in the Punjab area for the last 40 years. The question that we might ask, why is a whole generation doing drugs? Why is a whole generation lost, confused about their identity? Why is there no economic prosperity within our families or for my children? And these are foundational questions. Say, why do we not have control over our own waters? Our rights over our own education, our rights over our own electoral system and influences within our state. They said, somebody has a hand in this. And they said something very profound in the writings. They said, see, in the Gurmat Sabhyachar philosophy, it is very normal to go to jail. It is celebrated. How? Guru Arjan Dev Ji Maharaj, tanne giraftari unhane lehi. Guru Tegh Bahadur Maharaj, giraftar hoke unhane sees war da par sini uchri. Sheme Pacha, they went into Gwalior Killa, they went into that jail and freed and liberated 52 kings and more. Throughout this has happened. The Shote Sahibjade and Mata Gujri Ji, they were captured, and I should say held in jail on the top of a Tanda Burj. Throughout the times, Baba Banda Singh Bahadur, throughout all of these eras, Pai Mani Singh Ji, Pai Taru Singh Ji, Jathedar Mitab Singh, many others throughout the time, they've celebrated this. We celebrate that ke Guru Arjan Dev Ji Maharaj ne shiddi pai hai. Wah, kinna thand mildi us gal vichu. There's so much sukoon, so much sikhya within the teachings of Pana. But when an attack in 1984 happens, it's not about the pilgrims that are going to Punjab and going to Darbar Sahib. No, an attack where the tanki is destroyed so that even the pilgrims inside the complex for 6 days can't even drink water. See, there's a philosophical difference now. It's not a political thing anymore. Where the water tank is destroyed to ensure that those inside that are stuck cannot even drink a sip of water. You know there's a philosophical difference here. And this time of the Tarmiyud Morja, as Sant Jarnail Singh Ji, even at the time, as you guys already know, their lair was affecting children, grandfathers, children, wives, grandmothers at home. Why? Because they were sitting at home and they were reading. Why are they losing their faith in Sikhi? And when this Prachar Fairy happened, when this era of Prachar took place, they realized, no, we need to connect with Gurbani. Everything in the foundation of the Tarmiyud Morcha that Sant Ji led, was the foundation was in Gurbani. Sant Jarnail Singh was not a political person. They even said, we don't know much about politics. All I know is what my guru says. All I know is that I love my guru, I love the guru more than myself, and I'm going to stand by the guru no matter what happens. That is my duty. The outcome of that, oh Guru Sahib Janadeya, the Panth will take care of that. Our job is to give Shahidi. You know what? There's something amazing. I talk about it with the Singhs all the time. And sometimes we talk about it casually to say, hey, you know what? Throughout every era that we look at, whether it's Pai Tara Singh Ji Vaan, whether it's the time of the Vadda Kallukara, the Shota Kallukara, or 1984, all of these, whether it's in the 1700s, 1600s, jadon singhan de khoon dulya na, ode vichon pata hi nahi kinne jungle singhan de paida hoye. It's this forest of jungle, of singhs, of blossomed out of one dropped blood, at one drop of blood of a singh that's become shaheed. They clone themselves. Thousands of them come out. And some of the things said as a joke, they say, you know what? In our era, if we want to start prachar, we want to get prachar going, we want to duplicate the amount of pracharaks, training them is one way. You know what an easier way is? Just one of us just has to become shaheed. It's as simple as that. Because why? It proves something. And this is what's so important for us to understand. It's so important for us to understand. See, what is the word shaheed mean? Shaheed da arth ki apa sochya? Shaheed is a word that comes from Farsi, Arabi. Ida akhri arth ya gawahi deni. Jeda kacheri vich khad ke kave ke ha main dekhya main gawahi parda ya. Somebody that stands in a courtroom and says, yes, I testify. I give my word. I saw this happen. That witness, bearing eyewitness, that gawahi, saying that yes, what I see is truth. That is what shaheed means. So, I go back to this question. Did they love the Guru? Guru na pyar si? Apne aap ton vad ke vi si ga? You know what the shaheedi does? It testifies that. Unna ne saari dunia de samane khad ke ek keh ditta. Suno loka, main prem ras paya. They didn't just sing it. They told the world that say, hey, I am an eyewitness to this because the Guru has taught me something. I have seen God to be true. I see the Guru to be true, and I'm going to give my own life to prove that. That is what Shaheedi is. See, when the rest of the world, you can question somebody's intentions to say, you know what, maybe this guy wants money out of it. Maybe this guy just wants fame out of it. Maybe apni political party todna chahunda. Maybe koi hor cheez karna chahunda. Maybe he has some sort of individual incentive. Par jene khad ke gawahi de dete, you know what? Is sareer di hai sare sukh ne idan karda main sareer di tyag dinda. That means what the person was standing for was bigger than themselves. Ke main apne guru nu apne ton vadh ke pyar karda. I love the guru more than I love myself, and that shaheedi is a testament to that. And when you see that, that's why Sant Jarnail Singh Ji becomes iconic. That's why Jaswant Singh Khalada becomes iconic. Because they represent what true love means. And so when you look at the Singh and say, why did they give it up? It's because they love the Guru. Inni gal si. And so the question really for you is, one, do you love the Guru? And I say this, kalle itthon de bachyan di gal nahi, ajj Punjab ch vi puchhan di gal lodya. ਕੀ ਤੁਸੀਂ ਗੁਰੂ ਨਾਲ ਪਿਆਰ ਕਰਦੇ ਆ? ਔਰ ਯੂ ਜਸਟ ਲਵਿੰਗ ਯਰ ਓਨ ਆਈਡੈਂਟੀ? ਕੀ ਤੁਸੀਂ ਗੁਰੂ ਨਾਲ ਪਿਆਰ ਕਰਦੇ ਆ? ਜੇ ਗੁਰੂ ਨਾਲ 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As a generation, that generation had the same fundamental thing. They went through their struggles, we struggle through different things. Our children will take that and mold it in a different way. But the foundation remains the same to say, hey, I know no other than you, oh my Guru. Hey Guru Gobind Singh Ji Maharaj, kyon na mari jai roye, jalag chit na abhi, why would I forget you? Not just, it's not a Sunday morning, Saturday evening thing. No, I will remember you day and night and day and night. And see, even Jaswant Singh Ji knew this. Why Jaswant Singh Ji knew this? Why? Because when they came, gave their speech in England, came to Dixie Gurdwara Sahib in Toronto, I talked to those Singhs that were there at that speech. And they said, Singh, you can't go back now. Hun wapas nahi ja sakde. Unhan ne tainu maar dena hai. You're not going to come out alive. They say, I know. I know I won't. But I have to go do my duty anyways. I know I won't come back alive, but I have to stand with the Panth. I have to speak that voice for the freedom struggle of the Panth. I have to raise those banners. I have to collect those evidences because it's not about me anymore. It meri gal nahi hai. And if I die, then that just proves that testament. Gawahi ki shaheedi eh hai ki main Panth nu apne aap ton vadh ke pyar karta hai. ਪੰਥ ਵਸੇ ਮੈਂ ਉਜੜਾਂ. ਦਿਸ ਇਜ਼ ਦੈਟ ਫਿਲੋਸਫੀ. ਕਿਸੇ ਦਾ ਕੋਈ ਹੋਰ ਹੋਊਗਾ, ਪਰ ਆਪਣੇ ਪਿਆਰੇ ਦਿਲ ਦੇ ਵਿੱਚ ਦ੍ਰਿੜ ਕਰ ਲਓ ਕਿ ਮੇਰਾ ਹੋਰ ਕੋਈ 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20s. When they had no support from any sort of government, those that were fighting struggles before that, when their kingdoms were being invaded, and before that, before they even had a kingdom, they were being hunted down. They all had this one dard, this heartbeat in their heart. They say, Maharaj, tu hi mera hai, tu hi hai, aur koi nahi hai sada. Nobody else is going to help us. Only you will help us. And we know you understand our problem. We know that you will give us that sanctuary. Ab hum chali Thakur Pahar. So Maharaj, I won't go to any sanctuary but yours.

0: by this one thing, he knew this. They knew this. Because after the Tarmiyod Morja, after 1984 happened, they have been saying this for a long time. Sant Ji had been saying this for a long time. There is corruption. The darkness exists. We need to shine the light. June 1984 only proved it. Only proved them right. They knew this from the before. But during after this time, their faith became steadfast that, you know what? The Gurmat foundation of any institutional system through a Gurmat philosophy is going to be the true answer. They developed that as they came to England, as they came to Canada and talked about their evidences that they found in Punjab. Their faith became firm on how to build the foundations to let the Khalsa Panth prosper. And they pushed with that Morcha for freedom of the Sikh Panth, for the rights of the Sikh Panth. Just like every era has had their movement. Harek Samendya, Harek Pidida. Throughout every era, the Sikhs have had a struggle. And during the 1980s, the Sikhs went through their struggles. And through that struggle, the Sikhs were fighting for freedom. They even led a protest to say, hey, if you want the problems of the Punjab to be solved, the slogan was, if you want the problems of Punjab to be solved, go and sit with the Khadkus. And look, some of these things we have to understand from their perspective, because they knew the facts. They were looking at this statistically, and they were a part of this, looking at it from a larger, a macro scale. Our parents, they only knew this from their own individual experience. Yes, our grandparents saw 1947 happen, and they know the struggle. Their individual stories exist. Through 1984, the individual stories exist, and they might be even further proven as they saw things in their own families.
1: Namo, namo,
0: but through those individual experiences, there's also some traumas that are left over. I'll give you a quick synopsis. There was a Singh, 18, 19 years old, came, moved with us in Calgary. Young Singh, very innocent, comes to Sangat, falls in love with Kirtan. Parents sent him, this is what within this last decade, came from Punjab, came here, started to learn, fall in love in Kirtan, came to Sangat. He started wearing a bana. He started wearing a damalla. He started wearing a kirpan and said, "Main bana taran karna, main sangat vich aana." And he saw a lot of the things, like some of you jide vich baithe hai, tusi vaddi siri sahib laake vi baithe hai. And he thought, you know what? Main hun agle mahine Punjab jaana hai. And he called his mom and he said, "Mom, can you find me a big kirpan? Tusi mere vaste vaddi kirpan labh ke rakho." This is a real story. And because jadon main aaya main na leke honi, I want to bring that big kirpan with me. And his mom started crying up on the phone. Said, "Nahi, mainu nahi koi bar diyan padhaiyan chahidiyan. Mainu nahi koi PR chahidi. 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Like, "Wait, what? I want my son to be alive. I don't need your padhai. Come back home. You're not allowed to go to Canada anymore. Come back India. You're staying with me in my own home." Why? Because there's a fear. And the Singh called me crying and says, "I just wanted a kirpan. Main ta kirpan chahunda si, mere naal ikka ton ho riya. Maa mainu pichhon ke chhad ke keh rahi hai tu kitte nahi jana, hune sara kuch." He's like, "I spent 3 years trying to finish this degree. Mere 6 mahine reh gaye ya. I can finish this degree in the next 6 months. And I main hale inni jehdi masakkat ghal li, I've come to Canada. 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And I talked to the mom, I had to explain to her. It's like, "Your son is not going to do anything crazy. He just wants to wear a kirpan and go listen to kirtan." 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I'm like, "Kraun wala main hi hunga. Like, what am I supposed to do? We just bring him into the kirtan program. I promise you, mom. We're just singing kirtan. Ha. Baki ek gal e ya. 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about it. When I talk to their children that are my age now, sarin puchida, hey, you're from Tarn Tarn Sahib, you must know all the Shaheed Singh's families. Kende ha, par sanu kisne dassya nahi unna bare. Note, there is a trauma that doesn't want to talk about that era. And look, we're inheriting this. We want to know kithon aaye, kithe challe aa. What are we doing? Why are we connecting to the Panth? I want to know that legacy, because yes, yeah, I don't connect with Punjab politics today. Because I read in Gurbani, kisi koi koi manj ne mani ik tu. But when I see that within the Panthic movement, within, you know, say ZTP, TV Punjab or whatever it is today, I'm like, I don't, oh chalak nahi pehri mainu. And I'm saying this, born and brought up here to say, but I do connect with the Shaheeds. 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Bhai Jaswant Singh Ji, they came and said in this speech, they said, there is a darkness and I challenge that darkness. In the form of the system corruption, in the form of the mindset and the philosophy, and in form of the state institution in itself. He's like, I challenge that darkness. That is why a lot of my older mere vadde bhara si growing up here in the West, I look at them, I might be 31, 32 years old, but those that are 42 years old, itthon de jampal, I look at them, jinnan ne sade waste camp organize kite sige, unnan wal dekhta, you know who they were inspired by? By Jaswant Singh Khalsa. Many of them will wear their shirts, and on that shirt, I still have a whole box of these shirts left over from some camp, and it says, I challenge the darkness. ਬਲਿਓ ਚੰਦਾ ਚਿਰਾਗ, ਦੈਟ ਲਾਈਟ

Thank you for welcoming me to your temple this morning. It's an honor to be with you here today, along with Councillor Jesse Dosange. And I'm very pleased to be able to share some important news from our community. For many years, I've heard from members of the South Asian community about the need for a safe, quiet, and respectful place close to home where families could gather to scatter or immerse the ashes of their loved ones in flowing water. For Hindu and Sikh families, and for others who follow similar traditions, this is not simply about scattering ashes. It is a deeply meaningful final act of love, faith, and respect for someone who has passed away. I also have a very personal connection to the importance of respecting these traditions. My grandchildren's mother is Sikh, and the Sikh faith and culture are an important part of their family and their lives. As a grandfather, that has given me an even greater appreciation for the importance of ensuring

suitable location along the Fraser River for families to scatter or immerse the ashes of their loved ones. We needed to find an appropriate location. We needed to work through the regulatory requirements. And importantly, we needed the cooperation and approval of the province of British Columbia. We continued working at it, and we succeeded. The province of British Columbia and the city of Delta have now approved a dedicated ash scattering location at the Fraser viewpoint on Tilbury Island, Delta, and it's along the Fraser River. And this is particularly significant. Delta will be home to the first dedicated ash dispersal site on a BC waterway. What began as a request from members of our community and then became a notice of motion at Delta Council has now become reality through the cooperation of the City of Delta and the Province of British Columbia. The province worked with Delta to identify the Fraser viewpoint as an appropriate location and provided the required tenure. The City of Delta is committing up to $225,000 towards improvements that will provide safer access to the foreshore and create a dignified gathering place for families. For me, this was never simply about building or improving a site. It was about listening to our community and then acting on what we heard. It was about understanding that families should not have to travel thousands of kilometers or take the ashes of their loved ones overseas simply to carry out an important cultural or religious tradition. Families in Delta and throughout our region deserve a place closer to home, a place they can gather peacefully, pray, reflect, remember, and say their final goodbye with dignity. I want this also to be a place where families feel welcome, a place that is quiet, a place that is safe, a place that is peaceful, a place that is respectful, and above all, a place where people know that their traditions and benefits are respected by the community in which they live. I want to recognize the Five Rivers Management Service Society and member Major Shahal, which helped bring this long-standing community need forward and work to identify the opportunity for a site along the Fraser River. I also want to acknowledge the Province of British Columbia for working with the City of Delta to secure the necessary approvals and tenure that allowed us to move forward. This is what can happen when a community identifies a genuine need, when local government listens, and when different levels of government work together to find a solution. As the Mayor of Delta, I'm very proud that the city has taken the lead. Our South Asian community has contributed enormously to the strength, diversity, and success of our city. Respecting cultural and faith traditions is an important part of ensuring that everyone knows they belong here in Delta. As a grandfather whose own family has a connection to the Sikh community, that commitment is to respect and inclusion is something I take personally. The new site sends a very simple but powerful message. You should not have to leave your community to honor your loved ones and your traditions. You can do that here in Delta, at home, with dignity and respect. With the help of Councillor Desi Dosanjh and again Major Shahal, I am proud that my notice of motion stated and started this process at Delta Council, and I'm even more proud that we followed through and got it done. I'm known for being quite persistent, and it paid off. This will be a lasting place of reflection and remembrance for families today, for my grandchildren's generation, and for the generations that follow, and most importantly, it is open to everyone. Thank you, and may this special place bring peace and comfort to the many families who will use it in the many years ahead. Thank you so much.